0: shit.
1: Check it out. Question. You ever have one of those days? Question. You ever have one of those days when nothing seems to go right? I mean, you get up in the morning at what you think is the crack of dawn. Question.

and question. You ever have one of those days? Question. You ever have one of those days when nothing seems to go right? I mean, you get up in the morning at what you think is the crack of dawn. Question.